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1: 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Local music from Hastings.
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millions of years, mankind lived just like the animals. 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